0: friends, if you take it home and tell it.
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0: See, that's why we call it the 515 take-home joke of the day. So here we go, Friday edition. What do you repair a tomato with? Let's just say a tomato got hurt. You need to repair it. What do you use to repair a tomato? Tomato paste. You see? Sweetheart, you see what I did there? Paste. You got tomato paste.
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All this week, we've been singing songs that as soon as they start, you know exactly what they are. From the first note, from the very first word, you know what they are. We've done some good ones, too. Your Love, what did we do? Summer of 69. Yesterday, we did Mr. Brightside. And today, yep, as soon as it plays, listen.

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That's my jam right there. You're tearing up my heart. 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I'm serious. NSYNC right there. Hoser right now. And I'm going to share that national keyword with you one more time in less than 5 minutes. Hold on.

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2: 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It's one of the most important things you can do for them as a parent, and yet it's often overlooked. Not only does sleep in the early years set the stage for mental and physical health, it also creates the foundation for how one sleeps later in life. That's according to the National Sleep Foundation. Now, that organization recommends 14 to 17 hours a night for newborns, 12 to 15 for infants, 11 to 14 for toddlers, 10 to 13 for preschoolers, and 9 to 11 for school-aged children. When it's age appropriate, start by talking to your kids about why sleep is important. It helps their body grow, helps their brains learn, helps their mood stay steady. Don't underestimate the importance of a routine. You can even narrate what you're doing step by step to help them along the way. I'm Dr. Sanjay Gupta, helping you live a better life.
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0: Her new album, Petal, is going to be fire if all the rest of the songs are as good as that one. 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

0: Y101, AJ in the morning. Hope you're having a good Saturday so far. It's going to be beautiful. This weekend is one to like hang out at a park, do a barbecue, and bring us along too. Got that Bluetooth speaker, put Y101 on. I got you covered with a bunch of good songs. Before we get there, I got to give you a heads up. If you want to stay young for as long as you can, get yourself into arts. Science has shown curling up with a good book, going to a museum, being artsy, it will keep you younger longer. The study says that arts and culture could slow biological aging almost as much as exercise.
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There was a survey that asked folks what they thought, and having a walk-in closet is at the very top.

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Y101. 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There's a new drink of the summer. It's going to be Hard Fresca. 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

0: Y101, I've got some really good songs coming up. Sabrina Carpenter, we'll get to new music from Sienna Spiro. 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
1: They say the holy water's watered down, and this town's lost its faith. Our colors will fade eventually, so if our time is running out, day after day, we'll make the mundane a masterpiece. Oh my, my, oh my, my love, I take one look at you, you're taking me out.

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1: 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Give me a follow on Instagram at AJ in the morning. I have a fun question. If you had the magical power of freezing time, where everyone and everything around you just stops, except for you, you can do whatever you want. Would you use this free time doing anything illegal? And I'm talking lighthearted illegal, not like going and snooping on someone while they're naked. Instead, like going to a gas station. This is what I would do personally. I know, I'm admitting it. I would use my unfrozen self to go and gas up, fill my tank up with that very expensive gas, or go to the grocery store and get me some steak or even ground beef, which costs the same as steak now. What would you use your unfrozen self to do? According to a survey, we're not alone in saying we would do something. 86% of people would do something illegal.
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Ariana Grande, We Can't Be Friends. It is here for you on Y101. How's it, Fernando V? 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

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Details are coming your way. It is Hunter X, though, Golden on Y.

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And this town's lost its faith. Our colors will fade eventually. So if our time is running now, day after day, we'll make the mundane a masterpiece. 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

Definitely a beautiful mistake. Megan Thee Stallion, Maroon 5. You don't want to miss out. AJ in the morning, Monday through Friday, 6 to 10 a.m. Famous stupid news. 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

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Let us know what you're up to. Let us know what you'd like to hear as well. Shaboozy, it is Tipsy on Y.